We kind of like to do things nice and easy. But somehow, we never, ever seem to do nothing. Completely nice and easy. You know why? You know why? Because we like to do it. I say, we like to do it. And we like to do it.

You know why? You know why? Because we like to do it. I say, we like to do it. And we like to do it.

that I can't fix. Cause I can do it in the mix. And if your man gives you trouble, just to move out on a double, and you don't let it trouble your brain. Cause away goes trouble down the drain. Said away goes trouble down the drain.

exercise, don't arrive, don't go. Don't project, don't connect, protect, don't expect, suggest,